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0: Der beste Musikmix für Rheinland-Pfalz. RPR1.
2: They say the holy water's watered down. And this town's lost its faith. 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So if our time is running out, day after day, we'll make the mundane a masterpiece. Oh my, my, oh my, my love, I take one look at you.

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